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1: I received a letter from a listener named Candace who said, I would like it if you could play a song for my old high school sweetheart. His name is Corey, and today is his birthday. We dated for 3 years during high school. We grew up together. We saw each other through some really tough times. During those years, his brother died, and my mother was diagnosed with a mental illness. He has now moved on. He's married with a beautiful little boy and another child on the way. I want to let him know I am happy for him and for his beautiful family. Please wish him a happy birthday.

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0: 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I don't take it lightly. I don't take it for granted. You are precious, valuable, and valued. Of all the earthly treasures we could store up, if we had a den like Aladdin's den where the genie's bottle was kept and it's filled to the roof with gold, all of those material treasures are not as precious, as valuable as your life, as your heart, as your soul. Your worth cannot be diminished, cannot be tarnished, cannot be made less than, cannot be subtracted from. You are precious. I want you to know that. 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
1: You've called Delilah. Who's this?
2: Penny.
1: What can I do for you, Penny?
2: I was wanting to know, Delilah, if you could play a song for, as of today, my ex-husband and everything. We just went through divorce today and everything, and I just wanted him to know his name's Ben, but I really still love him, and I'd like to hold him back in my arms someday.
1: So today was the day it was finalized.
2: Yes, ma'am.
1: Ouch. It
2: broke my heart.
1: So what led to this divorce if you love him so much?
2: I was at work one day, and he just said that he wasn't happy and everything, and he needed to grow up a little bit and think about things to see if we could work things out again, and I really hope we are able to.
1: That translates to he started seeing somebody else and wasn't man enough to admit it.
2: Yeah, there for a while, I know he was seeing somebody that he worked with and everything, and that didn't work out, so now he's saying that it may not be over between us and everything. Hang in there, and I really hope it's not.
1: Hang in there. I'm going to cheat on you, break your heart, divorce you, but I want you to hang on and wait until I grow up.
2: Right.
1: Why am I liking this person less and less with every word you speak?
2: I don't know.
1: You don't know?
2: I don't know.
1: Girlfriend, respect yourself.
2: Okay.
1: I'm not saying stop loving him because you won't.
2: No, I never will.
1: I know that, and I understand that. Boy, do I understand that. But respect yourself and say, I so deserve better than this.
2: Yes.
1: Nobody's going to treat me like this.
2: Right.
1: Okay, let me play a song for you.

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0: 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Who inspires you? Who is your inspiration? Is there somebody in your life who has overcome incredible odds and they just keep moving forward? They just keep plugging on. I have a mother-in-law who's really a mother outlaw because her son and I have been divorced for over 20 years. And yet, when she and my father-in-law accepted me into their hearts, we formed a relationship that is eternal. And my mother-in-law spends hours on her knees, hours praying for me and my kids, not just her grandkids, but all my kids that she loves. She is a tiny, diminutive little woman. She's like not even 5 foot tall, but she is a giant of faith. And when she calls me and says, "This is on my heart," I know. When she says, "I'm going to say a prayer for you," she means it and she does it. Who inspires you that way? Who inspires you? I want to know. Call me and tell me, or you can write to me. 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We'll be back. 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
0: Brittany, what can I do for you?
23: Well, I just wanted a song played for my husband. We've been through quite a bit the last few years. We've had our issues and we've came through them. And when we got together, I had a son of my own. And he's took him in as his own. And he's just been there through everything. Had quite a few health issues through the past years. And I just want a song played for him.
0: So he's a good guy.
23: He is.
0: Loving and supportive and encouraging.
23: Yes, in every way. We're actually pregnant with our third child. We'll be receiving our third child here in July. And I get really sick when I get pregnant, and I've lost about 26 pounds. And he's just awesome and has done everything he can to keep our family above water, I guess. You know, he does everything that he possibly can to keep us stable, and he's just awesome in general.
0: How old are you?
23: I'm 23.
0: And you're soon to be having baby number 3.
23: Yes.
0: Wow. God bless you. I will play a great song for your young family.
23: Thank you.
0: You have a good night. Thanks for calling.
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1: Thank you for joining me. 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
1: Shelby, hi. Thank you for calling. Welcome to the Delilah Show. What can I do for you?
2: Yes, hi. I have a dedication and a story to share with y'all. I met this awesome young man last year. He was a brand new student at the Texas School for the Blind and Visually Impaired, and he was a nice young man. And when he first met me, he started asking me out without even getting to know me first. And I ignored him for a year and a half until now. My residential instructor, Connie, hooked us up and, you know, told me and him, you guys have a lot more in common than you even realize. And you would be a really good couple together. And he started asking for me at the prom we had. He was looking for me, and she's like, oh, she's single. And so then after that, we went to a coffee house here at the school, and we shook it up right then and there. It was a couple of weeks ago.
1: So you're dating now?
2: Yes, I am.
1: After you kind of shut him down for how long?
2: A year. Almost a year. I know.
1: So for a year, he's been interested in you, and you said, no, not so much. And now all of a sudden you're going, wow, he's really nice.
2: Yes. It's kind of one of those things, like, why did I do that?
1: I hope you have a wonderful, fun summer.
2: Thank you, Delilah.
1: I'm predicting there's going to be a whole lot of walks hand in hand in the park and stuff like that.
2: You know, hopefully it'll come down where I live.
1: All right. You know. You have a good night.
2: You too, Delilah.

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0: the sacrifices you've made. Thank you for the commitment that you made. Thank you for sacrificial love. Nothing impresses me more, I don't think, than sacrificial love. Acts of sacrificial love. When you care about someone else so much, not to benefit yourself, you don't get anything out of it. You're doing it as a sacrifice to love. And boy, doesn't that describe our men and women in uniform, our military? So if you are currently serving in the military, or if your son or your daughter is, your husband or your wife, or if you served in the past, thank you. Thank you for the sacrifices you make for complete strangers, for people who don't agree with you, for people who don't respect you. You're still willing to lay down your life. And I appreciate that. I appreciate you. A salute to our men and women in uniform and who have ever been in uniform tonight. We will be back with your request and your dedications. 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
1: Hi, Roman. Welcome to the Delilah Show. What can I do for you tonight?
2: I just want to say congratulations first to two people in my life that I worship and adore. First is my daughter. She just graduated from college, and she graduated with honors.
1: Wow.
2: Nice.
1: What's her name?
2: Catherine. We call her Katie.
1: So what did Katie get her degree in?
2: Teaching. She started teaching this year, and she loves it. And she's going to be the best teacher ever because she loves kids. And it's amazing. She is great. She is so sweetheart and loving. It's amazing. I'm so proud of her. And the other person is my best friend. She makes me a better person.
1: What's her name, Roman?
2: Rochelle. We're great friends. I care the world for her, and I will do everything and anything for her. They make me a better person, both of them. I'm very grateful to have both of them in my life.
1: I will play a beautiful song to let these two women know how fortunate you are that they are a part of your world, a part of your heart.
2: I just want to express my appreciation for these two ladies that are in my life right now that have changed me completely and made me realize, keep it simple. I adore them.

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1: So what are you doing on this Wednesday night? Are you looking forward to the weekend? Are you just trying to make it through the day? 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A day infused with creativity? Maybe you had a day infused with stress and anxiety. I am here to remind you that tonight, this hour, put all that stuff aside and focus on the important things in life, which aren't things at all, but people, your family, your friends, strangers, enemies. Seriously, you know what I discovered years ago? You know what? I'll tell you what I discovered years ago in just a minute. We'll be right back. 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
12: Kathy wanted to take a moment to brag on her daddy. She says, I have so many wonderful memories of my father. He was loving, patient, understanding, and not to mention hilarious. I remember him wearing shorts with black knee-high socks and sandals. I think about him every day, and I never forget that time, the times we had, just the two of us. He is loved, he is missed on this and every Father's Day. 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
1: How are you?
2: Good. How are you?
1: I'm wonderful. What can I do for you?
2: I was just calling to tell you about my stepdad. His name is Jeff, and he's been married to my mom for about 5 years now, and he's just incredible.
1: How old are you?
2: I am 20.
1: So he came into your world when most girls want nothing to do with step-parents, nothing to do with their mother falling in love.
2: Well, it wasn't really like that with my stepdad. I was really comfortable around him right away. He just, I don't want to say I think of him as more of a dad than my real dad, because I love my dad, don't get me wrong, but my stepdad has supported me on so many more issues than my real dad has.
1: So instead of using the term real, let's just say your birth father, who's who you love and who is a good guy. And then there's your stepdad, who sounds like is very actively involved in your life and in parenting you and supporting you.
2: Oh, he's very active in my life. I just moved out of my house, and him and my mom have helped me more than anybody could ever imagine.
1: So you have been double blessed.
2: I have.
1: Let me find a great song that'll let him know that.
2: Thank you very much, Delilah.
1: You have a good night, Nicole, and a good summer.
2: You too.

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0: 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Tonight's Delilah's Dilemma is from Simiak. Simiak writes, I had lived in the D.C. area for 9 years. I finished grad school, got a Ph.D., and because of a new job, I moved. It's been over 7 months now. Things do not feel good here. I don't have any friends in my new home. I don't like my job, the workplace, or the person that I'm working with. I was back home last weekend and listened to your show again, and I remembered the great days that I had living there. I'm 34, and being alone is very hard. I reach a point nearly every day where I have to ask if all that studying hard for years and years was even worth it. If I don't enjoy life and I don't have anyone to share my life, what is the point of all the work that I have done so far? I miss home. I miss the people that I know that are not around me anymore. I need help. I need some direction. I will have some direction for you and my words of wisdom coming up next. You're listening to Delilah.
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1: Tonight's Delilah's Dilemma is from somebody who worked very hard to get their PhD, accepted a job in another state, moved, and now is homesick, lonely, and depressed. So here are my Mother Delilah words of advice for you. This is what I would tell you if you were my son or my daughter. Number one, go see a physician and get some help because you are suffering depression. And you're not going to be able to make any clear choices until you address that. If you feel every day that everything you've done was pointless, that's depression. That's a pretty good sign of it anyway. So go see somebody and talk to them and find out if you're depressed and get help for that. Okay, that's number one. Number two is you can do one of two things. You can either go, you know what? I tried something new. I came here. It stinks. I hate it. I'm going home. And go home. You've got friends, you've got family, you've got people you can go back to and say, can I stay here for a few weeks till I get on my feet and find a job? Or number two, you can decide to do what I did one of the many times I was fired and had to move back and forth across the country. And I would decide to look upon it as a new adventure. I never said, okay, this is where I'm going to be for the rest of my life. I just said, for the time being, this is where God has me. And maybe it'll be 2 months, maybe it'll be 2 years, but I'm going to make the best of it. And I'm going to meet as many people as I can and see as many things as I can and go hiking and dirt biking and take in every historical site and go to the beach or go to the lake and meet new people and find a church and invest myself in this community for the time until I can go home. Those are your two options. So either admit that you're miserable and go home, or decide to make the best of it for a time. Look at this as a season, not eternity. Good luck.

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1: A little while ago, if you were listening, I said, you know what I discovered years ago when I was talking about enemies? I discovered that those people who come against me, who try to stop me, who say, you can't do that, Delilah, you cannot make a nighttime radio show be successful because you're a girl. That's what they told me when I was like 18, 19 years old. Seriously. Nobody wants to listen to women on the radio, they said. And then they said, okay, well, maybe people want to listen to women on the radio, but they don't want to listen to, you know, nonsense about love or romance or commitment or families. The people who have come against me the hardest and tried to stop me from reaching my dreams have helped me more than anyone. They helped me more than the people that were standing on the sidelines clapping for me and cheering me on. They really did, because I am so darn hard-headed and stubborn that if you tell me I cannot achieve a goal, if you tell me I can't reach for the stars, I'll say, oh yeah, stand back and watch. Or stand in my way and watch, and I'll run you over. It's okay. Your choice. If somebody is coming against you, if somebody is trying to steal your serenity, steal your joy, steal your relationship, steal your peace of mind, instead of looking at them as the enemy that you need to despise, look at them as a gift that's strengthening you and encouraging you to be better, faster, stronger, smarter, more committed to your goals. Something to think about tonight. We'll be back. 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
6: Candy, what can I do for you?
7: I just wanted to request a song for my husband, Scott. He's been, we've been married for 3 years, and it's just been three wonderful years, and we have two kids, and it's just, I want to dedicate a song to him.
6: And is that one of your little ones I hear in the background?
7: Yes. Emily.
6: How old is Emily?
7: She is three.
6: And parroting everything you say.
7: Good or bad.
6: Uh-huh. Uh-huh. That's when all of a sudden you become censored.
7: Yes.
8: Mine.
6: Oh, and she's learned the mine word.
7: Of course.
6: I love, is it Finding Nemo with the seagulls? Mine, mine,
7: yes,
6: mine.
7: That is her.
6: Mm-hmm.
7: Especially with the 7-month-old brother.
6: Mine.
7: Yes. Yeah.
6: I love the rules of the 2-year-old. What's yours is mine, and what's mine is mine. And if I see it, it's mine. And if I can't find it, it's mine.
7: That's right.
6: And anything that they're holding is mine.
7: That's right. Any spare change is hers.
6: Exactly.
7: Let me
6: play a song for your hubby. What's his name again?
7: Scott.
6: Scott.
7: Yes.
6: Have a blessed night. Thank you for calling.
7: Thank you.

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1: With so much going on in the world and so much sadness and bad news in abundance, we try to bring you a little good news each night. 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That's what we do each night right here.

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1: Hi, Nancy. Tell me who's on your heart.
2: There is a certain someone that doesn't know that I care for him, and I didn't get a chance to tell him last month, and I'm very upset about it.
1: Okay, so you have a crush on someone.
2: Yes, I do, and he does on me.
1: And so why are we so emotional?
2: You see, I've been married for a long time, and it's not well. It's not a good marriage. And it just happened. It just happened, you know, love at first sight. And I was scared to tell him how I felt. And when I got up the courage to tell him this past Tuesday, he didn't attend the meeting. We don't have each other's numbers, but we know where each other work. So now I have to wait until September to see him again.
1: And you wish that you had said, I love you, and you didn't.
2: Yes.
1: What's his name, Nancy?
2: His name is Tony.
1: So has Tony given you the strength to face the fact that you are not in a good situation?
2: Yes. I need a change. I definitely need a change.
1: And are you going to do what you have to do to bring about that change?
2: Yes, I am. Okay. Definitely. I'm so happy I got to you, Delilah. I listen to you on my way home every night.
1: I'm glad you got through. I'm glad I'm here for you. I'm glad you're able to cry your tears. Now go take care of resolving your situation.
2: I will. All right. Thank you so much.

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0: 96.1 WEJZ, keeping you company and sharing stories from the heart. I got a sweet, sweet message on our Facebook page from a listener named Jasmine who says, "Hi, Delilah. I just wanted to say thank you. You saved my family life. I'm a nurse and a mother of two little girls with a baby on the way. About 8 months ago, I was listening to your show on my way to work. You were discussing people putting their jobs first and how it could be very lonely. My husband had recently told me he was lonely, and I frustratingly said, 'But I'm right here.' As I drove that night listening to you, I realized I had worked almost 160 hours in just 2 weeks. Nurses tend to put everyone before themselves and will triage who needs the most. Suddenly, it became very clear why my husband was lonely. I was right there, but I really wasn't. I realized in that moment that I was lonely too. That night I put in for a dramatic cut in my hours. I now make my own schedule. We moved to a smaller, cheaper home. We don't have as much material wealth, but guess what? I'm there. I'm there for giggles, cuddles, boo-boo kisses, nap time, bedtime, first steps, even family game night. My marriage is full and running over. And my family couldn't be happier that I'm home with them." Jasmine, thank you so much for sharing your story, sharing your heart, and for making the sacrifice to be home with your babies, your hubby, and not to put your career first. We'll be back. You're listening to Delilah.
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1: Well, I'd like to make a request for a song for my wife. I've been going through a little bit of a rough time here, and ex from my past has moved back into the area, and I'd really kind of just let my wife know that, you know, leaving her is absolutely not an option. You know, the past is the past, and I just want to give her a little reassurance that I'm not going anywhere.
0: Okay, what's your wife's name?
1: Jen.
0: Why is she feeling so insecure?
1: Well, we've had a child together. Maybe her figure isn't exactly what it used to be, and it really doesn't matter. But I think she looks just as fine now as the day I met her. And, you know, I love her to death, happily married for 5 years.
0: And she's just feeling threatened and insecure and overweight and out of shape. And
1: right.
0: So she's probably got all sorts of imaginations in her head, which isn't going to help her situation.
1: Right.
0: Well, I will play a song for you and Jen, but I would encourage Jen to maybe find somebody that she can talk to, a counselor, a pastor, a priest, because that kind of insecurity is something that's easily treated and dealt with. And if it's not dealt with, can lead to depression, which, you know, can really wreak havoc in her life. So I will play a song for you guys, and I will encourage Jen to talk to a professional that can help her to deal with the insecurities and the fears and the thoughts that are playing in her head so that she doesn't push you away in the process.
1: I understand. So I know she's listening to the radio right now. So
0: let me see what I can find for you. You have a good night, hon.
1: I appreciate it, Delilah. Thank you.
0: Bye-bye, Jay.

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1: Just about time for me to slip out of here and take off into the darkness. 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
15: Hi, Angelica.
16: Hi. I want to dedicate a song to my husband.
15: What's your husband's name?
16: Nia.
15: Spell it.
16: N-H-I-A. I'm Puerto Rican, and he's Hmong.
15: I have never heard of that combination before.
16: We have 3 beautiful kids. They're gorgeous.
15: So you're Puerto Rican. Your husband is Hmong.
16: Mm-hmm.
15: How did your families take to this?
16: Well, my family was good. His family didn't like me for a long time.
15: They didn't like you, or they didn't like the fact that he was marrying outside of his tradition?
16: And both.
15: Because I would say it would be hard not to like you, just talking to you on the phone. You sound like a sweetheart.
16: Oh, thank you. Well, I gained their love. They love me very much now, just as I love them.
15: You gained their love, or you had their grandbabies and they couldn't help but love you?
16: Both.
15: Yeah.
16: They love me very much. He tells me all the time. I just want to dedicate a song to my husband. He's been working really hard for this family. We're going on our 4th baby.
15: In how many years?
16: 6 years.
15: Oh, my goodness, girl.
16: It's been wonderful. So I just want to let him know how much he's appreciated.
15: I will find a great song for you.
16: Thank you very much.
15: Okay.

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0: 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The Morning Show with Yvonne. Getting your Thursday morning started. Little Friday, as we like to call it. What do we celebrate on this June 11th? International Day of Play. So make sure those kids get out there and play outside today. Hopefully the rain will hold off. Also, a couple of your favorite foods. National Corn on the Cob Day. National German Chocolate Cake Day. And Pizza Margarita Day. One of my favorite pizzas. Also, one more for you. Just because it's so nice. National Making Life Beautiful Day, a day focused on performing random acts of kindness and just making life better in general. And that's what we're going to do today at 7:20. We're going to give someone a chance to play the TV theme game and win two tickets and a parking pass to Universal Orlando Resort to make your summer better. Then at 7:30, we'll kick off your workday commercial-free. Your weather today, chance of rain continues. We will have Michelle McCormick join us at 8:50 to give us the weekend weather forecast. Headed up to 87 overnight, 76, 624 is your sunrise. It is 74 right now.
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How about a little sneak peek into next week? 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

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But let's face it, Jacksonville and the surrounding areas, St. John's, Clay, growing like crazy. So if you still want to live in a small town, this next story is for you. The smallest town in every state will share the ones that have zero. And the smallest here in Florida and our friends in Georgia will share

0: Jacksonville's best variety, 96.1 WEJZ, the morning show with Yvonne. Thank you for getting your Thursday morning started with us. Little Friday, as we like to call it. We'll kick it off commercial for you coming up at 7:30. But let's face it, Jacksonville and the surrounding areas, St. John's, Clay, Nassau, growing like crazy. So if you really still want to live in a small town, then this list is for you. The smallest town in every state. The Boot put together this list of smallest populated towns in every state. The data is based on the 2023 census, so maybe some people have moved in since then. But a couple of them have zero. Warm River, Idaho has zero. Monowee, Nebraska has zero. But Lotsey, Oklahoma and Cave, Missouri, only four people there. Freeport, Kansas has five. So I had to look up my home state of New Jersey. Tavistock, New Jersey, never heard of it, only has seven people. How about our friends to the north in Georgia? The smallest town is Edge Hill, Georgia, with 20 people. And the smallest here in Florida, Marineland, Florida, with only nine people. If you want to see what's the smallest town in your home state, if you're a transplant, that is, I'll put the link on our Facebook page.
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96.1 WEJZ, Jacksonville's best variety. The morning show with Yvonne. And the World Cup kicks off today. The U.S. doesn't play till Friday. Today's games, Mexico versus South Africa and South Korea versus Czechia. Or is it Czechia? Anyway, there are quite a few local places hosting watch parties, such as the Block Jack on Quarter Mill Drive. If you know of one, feel free to leave us an open

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Commercial free for your Thursday at 7:30. But coming up next, this is a crazy stat. 1 in 10 adults have missed a once-in-a-lifetime event because they were looking at their phone. Share the story next.

0: 96.1 WEJZ, Jacksonville's best variety. The morning show with Yvonne. Thank you for getting your Thursday morning started with us. Little Friday, as we like to call it. We'll kick it off commercial free coming up at 7:30. But this is a crazy stat. 1 in 10 adults have missed a once-in-a-lifetime moment because they were looking at their phone. Let's face it, you can't go to a sporting event, concert, or a wedding without seeing people with their heads buried in their phones. I actually went to a wedding last summer where the bride and groom asked for phones to be put away for the night, and no one listened. Well, in a new survey, 1 in 10 adults admit they've missed a once-in-a-lifetime moment because they were too busy looking at their phone. Ouch. Now, I did have a friend at graduation this year that was waiting to record her daughter, got distracted, and missed it. Nearly half of us admit we've scrolled during situations where we should be present, like a birthday party, a family gathering, or even while sightseeing. People also admitted they've been so distracted by their phone, they've had to rewind a movie or a TV show to figure out what's going on. Guilty. 66% admit that they'll sometimes pick up their phone without a clear reason, and many of those same people wish they could reclaim the time they've wasted on their smartphone. So this is your daily reminder to put the phone down and live in the moment.
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The morning show with Yvonne. Heading into our 7 o'clock hour on this Thursday morning. We'll kick off your workday commercial free at 7:30. 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

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The morning show with Yvonne here at 7:07 on your Thursday morning. We'll be commercial free in 23 minutes. And yes, it's all about the start of the FIFA World Cup. But coming up next, a funny side story about Europeans in America for the very first time getting a taste of our country. And it's hilarious, the things that they've been posting. We'll share next.

Jacksonville's best variety, 96.1 WEJZ, the morning show with Yvonne. Thank you for getting your Thursday morning started with us here at 7-Eleven. We'll be commercial free at the bottom of the hour, but some European soccer fans are making their first trip to America.

0: for the World Cup, and they're getting their first taste of our country. And their reactions are priceless. A German guy named Freddy has been tweeting about his experiences. Some of his joyful discoveries include Buc-ee's. His comment in all caps, "Dude, this is a gas station. Yes, Freddy, and a gift to the South." Number two was Walmart. Number three, welcome to Florida and the Florida heat. They went straight to the beach. That's what we do too, Freddie. Chili's and the NBA Finals, which, by the way, I went to sleep and the Knicks were down 29 points and they actually won last night. Wow. Ella Langley on the radio, he says she's been the soundtrack of our trip. Waffle House at 1 a.m., which he gives a 10 out of 10. Freddie also got overwhelmed by the number of choices at the Wendy's self-serve soda machine. Anyway, they also learned about ranch. And yeah, keep going. You guys are going to have a blast.
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The morning show with Yvonne here at 7:20 on your Thursday morning. Little Friday, as we like to call it, will be commercial free for the workday coming up in 10 minutes. But on a Thursday at this time, the TV theme game is going to give you a chance to win two tickets and a parking pass to Universal Orlando Resort. If you can tell me, what TV show is this? 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

0: 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We'll kick off the workday coming up in 5 minutes commercial free. But right now, the TV theme game. So what TV show is that? Let's go to the phone, see if we can find ourselves a winner. Hi, who's this?
1: Good morning, it's Jesse.
0: All right, Jesse, you are caller 6, so tell me, what TV show?
1: Is it House MD?
0: Yes, very good. House MD, I did that one today because Hugh Laurie is celebrating his 67th birthday today, and of course, he was House. And actually, he got into a little tiff online with a reporter who claimed that all the House episodes are the same. Did you like that show, Jesse?
1: Oh, it's one of my favorites. Happy birthday to him.
0: Yes, absolutely. Now, did you think every episode was pretty much the same?
1: No, I noticed some differences.
0: For sure. It ran for 8 seasons. Anyway, you can still watch it streaming out there. And Jesse, you've got yourself 2 tickets and a parking pass to Universal Orlando Resort.
1: Thank you so much.
0: You are very welcome. Enjoy the park on us, and thank you so much for playing the TV theme game. It was House MD on 96.1 WEJZ.
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The morning show with Yvonne here at 740. Commercial free on your Thursday morning. And movie news for you. 24 Jump Street is in the works. Channing Tatum, Jonah Hill, Ice Cube, all in talks to return. If you're like, what happened to 23 Jump Street? Well, they're skipping it because it's taken them so long to make it. So 24 Jump Street on the way. Well,

Beyonce on 96.1 WEJZ, Jacksonville's best variety. The morning show with Yvonne, commercial-free at 7:55. And Beyonce just added to Forbes' annual list of the richest self-made women at number 39, making the cut for the first time. Her net worth at $1 billion. She's tied with Rihanna at number 39. Taylor Swift ranked number 23. Her net worth is an estimated $2 billion. And she was having fun last night at the Knicks game.

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1: 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The morning show with Yvonne here at 8:11. Still rolling commercial free for your Thursday morning. And since it's all about soccer this week, let's talk about David Beckham, the ultimate guy in soccer. He will get his star on the Hollywood Walk of Fame tomorrow. And the people who are going to be there to support him and speak on his behalf, none other than his pal Tom Cruise, and of course, his wife, Victoria.

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96.1 WEJZ, Jacksonville's best variety. The morning show with Yvonne here at 826. Commercial free for your Thursday morning. The start of the FIFA World Cup. So that's all everyone is talking about these days. And ESPN asked a panel of 20 reporters to rank the top 15 teams in the World Cup tournament. And unfortunately, the U.S. did not make the top 15 at all. The top 10, Norway, Morocco, Netherlands, Germany, Portugal, Brazil, England. Top 3, Argentina, France, and Spain was number 1.

96.1 WEJZ, Jacksonville's best variety. The Morning Show with Yvonne. Thank you for getting your Thursday morning started with us here at 844. And every Thursday at this time, our friend Michelle McCormick from News for Jax joins us. And she says, "Darn, are those cooler temps. Summer's here to stay." She will break it down for us coming up after Whitney Houston.

0: Jacksonville's best variety, 96.1 WEJZ, the morning show with Yvonne. Thank you for getting your Thursday morning started with us here at 8:49, and it's already 80 degrees. Yep, gone are those cooler temps. Looks like summer's here to stay. Michelle McCormick here from News for Jax to break it down for us for the weekend. Hey, Michelle.
1: All right, folks. The first day of summer is June 21st, and today is the 11th. So we're 10 days out from the first day of summer, and is back, and it doesn't look like it's going to give up anytime soon. So temperatures today are going to move into the low 90s. Well, factor in some humidity and mugginess and that stickiness, kind of like what we had yesterday. It's going to stick around. Feels like temperatures are getting a little high, so maybe 100 to 105, even 108. So whatever the temperature is outside, add about 10 degrees to that. And that's that feels like temperature, that dangerous heat feels like on your body. You're going to want to wear your light, loose-fitting clothing. You're going to want to stay hydrated, your sunscreen, wear a hat. If you start to feel dizzy and faint, go indoors, find some AC or shade. So just keep that in the back of your mind because there's really no end in sight now that we're cycling into summer. So that also means high temperatures equals afternoon thunderstorms. So we're kind of getting back into that sea breeze convergence with that thunderstorm activity popping up in the afternoon. So just be mindful of the sky around you as well. Keep your Weather Authority app handy. Gives you a good heads up when rain is coming your way. But Yvonne, we're looking at a pretty hot weekend ahead. So be prepared temperature-wise and be prepared for those afternoon showers as you make your way through this final weekend of spring. Can you believe it?
0: Can't believe it. Sounds steamy, Michelle. Thank you so much.
1: All right, have a good one.
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0: Bruno Mars on 96.1 WEJZ, Jacksonville's best variety. The morning show with Yvonne, wrapping things up here at 9:42 on your Thursday morning, Little Friday as we like to call it, because that means tomorrow is the real deal. We made it to the weekend together, my friends. And of course, on a Friday, our Friday movie hour, we have three new movies to talk about tomorrow. The big one is Disclosure Day. Emily Blunt, Josh O'Connor, Colin Firth, Eve Hewson, and of course, it's a Steven Spielberg movie. It's expected to be number one at the box office this weekend. They think it's going to make about $35 million and drop Scary Movie to number two. So we'll have to wait until Monday to see if that happens. But we do have three new movies to talk about tomorrow, and we'll share a little piece of each of those with you at 7:10. Then at 7:20, we'll play the Movie Gems game, give you a chance to win a $50 AMC Theater Movie gift card before we kick off the weekend together, commercial free, at 7:30. Until then, make it a great day, my friends. Jordan Klein's up next.
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Hey, it's Jordan, one step closer to the weekend. Thanks for hanging out with me today. 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

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Here's Charlie Puth. It's

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Partly cloudy today. We'll see a high of 92. And in some afternoon showers tomorrow with a high of 94 with Eddie Money on 96.1 WEJC. 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

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Big hello to Jennifer listening to us in Arlington, Amber in Springfield, and Zach on the west side. Golf claps. Is that golf? I don't know if that's golf. Okay. I don't know if you can hear them. Sort of golf claps. Guys, thank you so much for having us on while you work today.

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96.1 WEJC, Jacksonville's best variety. It's Jordan. All right, so are we ready? Are we taking a road trip, or am I tagging along to work with you? Because I love when you download that WEJC app to your phone, because that way I'm your ride or die, and I'm in it for the long haul. I was hoping there's a snack involved. Like, can we stop for some ice cream, maybe? 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I love my snacks, you know. So download it and let's go. I'm in for whatever. There's Club Nouveau on

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partly cloudy today. We're going to see a high of 92 and then some afternoon showers for tomorrow. We'll see a high of 94 with Bon Jovi's When It Dead or Alive on 96.1 WEJC.

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And William in Mandarin. 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

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You know, I have to respect Taylor Swift and her enthusiasm for the NBA because I would not be there. I just don't care. I am not a basketball person. 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Love.

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I asked my smart speaker today, I asked her a question. She got a little sassy with me, a little spicy. I was like, well, you need to relax, Alexa. I don't know what her deal is, but hopefully yours behaves a little bit better. 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

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Hi to Michelle listening to in Atlantic Beach, Jason in Mandarin, and Scott in Orange Park. Guys, love it. Thank you for checking in today. 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Here's Lady A.

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Well, welcome to that part of the day where it's after lunch, but before you can go home. It's just that awkward limbo area. But I'm here. I'm here with you. Here's Kelly Clarkson on 96.1.

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Hi, it's Jordan. Going to see some afternoon showers tomorrow with a high of 94. Now it's Casey and JoJo on 96.1.

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He is fun with a capital F. At least that's what he says. I don't know. Jury's still out on that one. Anyway, he's up next. 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

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We're about to head into a wet weekend as the rain will continue and very hot. Highs in the lower to mid 90s.

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2: Hi, it's Delilah on 96.1 WEJZ, Jacksonville. A Thursday night underway. Thank you for joining me. I'm Delilah, and I am here to talk to you. Probably even more important than talking to you is listening to you. I try to do that so that I can discern what would be the best song to go with your situation.

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1: Hi, you've called Delilah. Who is this?
2: This is Tia.
1: Tia, what can I do for you?
2: Oh my gosh, Delilah, you have been a second mother to me. I've been listening to you for about 11 years now.
1: Wow, thank you.
2: Yes, since I was 12 years old.
1: And now you're all grown up and in love.
2: And now I'm all grown up and in love.
1: You used to listen to all the sappy love songs and think, I wonder if I'll ever love someone like that someday. And now look at you.
2: Absolutely.
1: Tell me about this man that's captivated your heart.
2: Well, his name is Nick, and I met him about 4.5 years ago. At a time in my life where nothing else could possibly go wrong. And here he comes, total blind date. And at the time, I didn't know if I would like him. And after about 2 months of dating, he told me he loved me, and the rest is history.
1: And have we set a date?
2: No. I mean, we talk about it a lot. No bites yet.
1: No bling yet.
2: I have a blinged promise ring. So, he has promise.
1: He has promised, and you are patiently going, okay, when do I get out the planning book? I want to send out invitations.
2: Exactly. I come home, I lay out the magazines, and I make them watch the shows with me. And
1: you're so subtle. Here, honey, look at the new Brides magazine. Just came in the mail.
2: Oh, yes. Definitely.
1: Let me find a good song for you. Do you have a song that's your song?
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0: 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Now, this is the company making my eyeglasses, the eyeglass frames that I wear. I purposefully have several different pairs of glasses, if only because I lose them. 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Eyesoffaith.vision. We can do this together. Tonight's Delilah's Dilemma is from a young girl who fell in love in high school. She says, "Dear Delilah, we had dated for only 8 months, but we knew we were crazy about each other. Talks of marriage and a life together seemed to be a never-ending conversation in our young love. But when we started college, we broke up 2 months into the semester because of rumors that were untrue. I started over. I filled my life with athletics. I peaked in my studies. Then he came back. And through the years, we've tried to reunite. Every time we tried, either one of us was in a relationship or we fought terribly. Our fights became more intense and unrelenting. Still, we missed each other and would try again. Even an attempt at friendship dissolved. Since then, I've graduated college. I now work a full-time job. It's been about 2 years since my relationship with my sweetheart came to a bruising halt, but I still think about him. Most often when I see other friends marrying their sweethearts, I have never felt anything for or trusted another man as strongly as my ex-boyfriend. Should I find him and tell him my true feelings to get a final source of closure, or should I keep moving on with other relationships and allow my mind and heart to experience new things? Please help me, from Vivian." Ah, Vivian, I will have my response to you coming up next. You're listening to Delilah.
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1: Tonight's Delilah's Dilemma is from a young girl who fell in love in high school and then had an on-again, off-again relationship that is off again, but she can't get over him and wants to know, should she contact him to get a final source of closure? If you contact him, you will probably not get a final source of closure because you will fall head over heels for him once again, and then it'll be on again, and then you'll fight and it'll be off again. How do I know that? Because that's the story of my first husband. It was on again, off again, on again, off again. There was no such thing as closure. I would see him, and the only thing I wanted was opening, not closing. I wanted to open my heart to him all over again. So what should you do, Vivian? I haven't a clue. Because when you love somebody that much and your heart is tied to them, what I would suggest is finding a counselor, the two of you, and seeing if you can't get to the source of these fights and arguments if you truly love him that much, and seeing how you can resolve those so that you can have healthy conversation, healthy communication. If that's not an option, then stay far, far away from him.

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0: 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Smoothing off the rough edges of your throwback Thursday. Do you take a trip down memory lane on Thursdays when you're scrolling through your Facebook feed, your news feed? 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And does it bring back great memories? I invite you to share those great memories with me. You can go to my Facebook page, Delilah, D-E-L-I-L-A-H, public figure, and share your throwback Thursday memories or dedications or whatever. I would love to hear from you. We'll be back. 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
0: Hi, good evening. Welcome to the Delilah Show. Who is this?
14: This is Daniel.
0: Daniel, hi. Welcome. What can I do for you?
14: I met a woman about 4 years ago. And before that, I didn't know what I was going to do with my life. And she's changed it completely around. And we're about to get married on the 21st of June. And I just wanted her to know how much I loved her and that nothing will tear me away from her.
0: What's her name, Daniel?
14: Andy.
0: Okay, so you said you didn't know what you were going to do with your life. You were a bachelor. You were wandering around. Candy came along.
14: Yeah.
0: And what was different about Candy that made you stop in your tracks and go, this is my purpose. This is my reason.
14: It's been the best relationship I've ever had. And I know she's listening right now, and she's also doing janitor work at our West High school here, and she says she was listening, so...
0: I will play a song for you and Candy. Have a beautiful wedding. Daniel, thank you for calling.

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